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1: We see this fracture in MAGA in America First with Marjorie Taylor Greene and Thomas Massie and some of these other guys. And I feel like Trump is doing a disservice to the GOP by alienating his most, you know, vocal supporters that have, while they may disagree with him on some policy, they've backed him since day one.
2: Right. I agree. I agree, Sean. I agree. I've been saying that since the start of the year. I totally agree with you. And it's going to be interesting to see what happens in November. We're going to really see the power of MAGA in November. And I think that's when it's really going to count. It's easy to count the wins during a primary. And I'm not minimizing these victories during the primary. I'm not at all minimizing them. They're very strong. They're very powerful. And they're telling a story. The question is, what does the end of the book look like in November? And that's going to be the real situation. What does the book look like at the end, which is in November? And let's say we do keep the Senate, right, after November. Let's say Republicans keep the Senate, right? What about those senators that don't like what you did to Cassidy and Cornyn? Where do they go? And what do they do? You see what I'm saying? So it's an interesting point you make, and it's one I've been making for a long time. But you make a great point, my friend.
1: Yeah, one real quick point is, so remember when Ossoff and Warnock won, Loeffler and Perdue ran strictly on a MAGA agenda, but they didn't have any ideas of their own. They were just running strictly on an agenda. And people, I think a lot of people saw that. I spoke to many people that, okay, they're running on Trump's agenda, but what else are they offering besides what Trump ran on?
2: Right.
1: And it was almost like they were just reading the talking points. And I don't, like I said, I don't live in Atlanta. I live in Griffin. But from the folks I've been talking to, if you got to come up with some of your own ideas, too, even if it's not, you know,
2: right,
1: point by point by what Trump had laid out.
2: Exactly right. Great call, Sean. Have a wonderful, wonderful evening, my brother.
1: You too. Thanks, brother.
2: Yes, sir. Great call. Great call. Great call. When we come back, ladies and gentlemen, I want to talk about Rick Jackson not debating Burt Jones. And we got to talk about that. And what else do we want to talk about? Yes, Robin Hood. I have a Robin Hood account, and they're going to be starting something new that may help all of us. So those things I want to talk about when we come back is the Shelley Winter Show, live, local, topical, and relevant. We'll be right back.

0: All right, we continue with Congressman Jim Jordan, Ohio, chairman of the House Judiciary Committee. Let me get your thoughts on Iran. And I've had private conversations with the president, and I've had public interviews with the president. And as he's been saying, he can wipe out Iran's economy for a decade if he wants. And he said to me he could do it in 5 minutes or less. And I don't think he's wrong. I mean, the airways, they have no missile defense. They have no air defense system. They have nothing. And the president said he'd rather not go down that road. And I know some people are critical that he's pursuing every pathway to possible peace. But you're dealing with radical Islamo fascists. Even the fourth tier of leadership seems to be adherent to this insane death cult culture that they've embraced. Do you support the president making every last ditch effort to try and resolve this in a way that wouldn't destroy their economy for over a decade?
1: Well, yeah. And what I support is I know that President Trump makes decisions that are in the best interest of our country. I think, frankly, the best interest of the world when you're talking about dealing with Iran. This is a country this is a regime that's killed Americans, killed Israelis, killed others, killed thousands of their own people. I always point out, and I think we've talked about this before, but in my background in sport of wrestling, in Iran, wrestling is huge. It's one of their big sports. And this is how evil this regime is. They took that 19-year-old junior champion they had, one of their outstanding up-and-coming athletes, 19-year-old champion, and because he had protested against the government, they hung him in public. That's how evil this regime is. And the president is making decisions. He wants to do it the best way he can, but making decisions to make sure they don't get nuclear capability. I think that's a good thing. I support the president 100% in that. That's the objective. Let's get it achieved. And you know the president, he wants to negotiate and get a deal. He'd rather not do it the hard way, the tough way, as he's talking about, that would totally devastate that country. But he's committed, I believe, to getting that accomplished and reaching that objective of making sure this regime, which has done so much evil over 47 years, doesn't have a nuclear weapon. And I think deep down the American people understand that and agree with that.
0: Do you think that maybe the fourth tier leadership might have learned something when tiers 1, 2, and 3 are all dead?
1: Yeah, you would think, and hopefully that's the case, and there's maybe some rationality in the folks who are now, leading is probably not the right word, but governing or trying to, who are running that country now. So let's hope so, but you would think, you would certainly think.
0: Yeah, you would think and you would hope. Congressman Jim Jordan, Ohio, great wrestler in his own right. And we appreciate you being with us. We appreciate the good work you do every day. Thank you for being on the program. As always, you're a good man, sir.
1: You too, Sean. Thank you, brother.
0: 800-941-SEAN if you want to be a part of the program. 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
4: Well, good evening to you. It's 8 o'clock, I should say. I'm Keith Cromwell. This news brought to you by Moncrief Heating and Air Conditioning. Well, our top story, heavy rain and flooding ongoing across parts of the metro area tonight.
5: Heavy downpours leading to standing water on the roads, and a flash flood warning has been issued for parts of Cobb, DeKalb, Fulton, and Gwinnett counties. Remember, don't drive into flooded roads, and as these heavy downpours come through, could be additional flooding and flash flooding as we head through the evening and into the night. Overnight into the morning hours, we'll have more waves of showers and storms. In the WSB Storm Center, I'm Channel 2 Action News Chief Meteorologist Brad Nitz.
4: Now, we've also had several ground stops there at Hartsfield-Jackson. In fact, one just lifted here within the last 15 minutes. Now, over 500 flight delays being reported, over two dozen canceled flights, according to